wave after wave, wave after wave, slowly drifting, drifting away. 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

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Can you shut up for like one single line? 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
1: 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I want you laying me down till dead and buried. 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

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You are the one so curious and clever. I am the one who's got you forever. 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